0: that sound, David?
1: Yeah, that wild kind of dirty pounding static sound.
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And that's no way for him to get alone. They treated me like my poor heart was made of a rock of stone. 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You know that was enough, mama, to make your son wish he's dead and gone. 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That is enough, make your son, mama, wish he's dead and gone. 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

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It's a cold, cold feeling. It's just like ice around my heart. 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

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'Cause when I'm leaving here, I won't be back no more.

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There was some few. So all loved this same woman. 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